love you like I love the shoe. 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

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Blindsided, addicted. Thought we could really do this, but really I was fooled.

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And I

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1: 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The green light flashes, the flags go up, churning.

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1: Down in coastal South Carolina, there's a very old county with some very old customs. Root doctor people that put spells on supposedly, and lawmen that lift them off supposedly.